says, oh, wrong number, sorry to waste your time. And I think to myself, why now? Why me? Why?

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2: Thank you for coming home. Sorry that the chairs are all warm. I left them here. I can't.

Hello everybody, it's midnight, and you're listening to the Radio Central Night Shift. If you're sleeping already, we wish you pleasant dreams and a peaceful night. 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